It's Bakersfield's Best Country, KUZZ. All right, our final shot at ticket tag. If you were listening last hour and know the name of last hour's winner, well, if you're caller 10 right now at 842-5555, you're going to be going to see Hudson Westbrook Wednesday at Legends Event Center. You just got to know last hour's winner, and you will be this hour's winner with ticket tag and Bakersfield's Best Country, KUZZ.

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got that Insta Countdown coming up in minutes, brought to you by Boot Barn. Keep West, the five biggest songs in country music. Drop them to you in 60 seconds or less next.

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Let's get you to Vegas. Jason Aldean, Luke Bryan in Las Vegas. If you're on Instagram, drop me a follow at B-Dub Radio. Look for the pinned post that says B-Dub's boarding pass.

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Weather brought to us by Bill Wright Toyota. What a better way to get into the first week of October than with a heat advisory? What is going on? This is going to go into effect at 11 o'clock this morning and last through 11 p.m. on Tuesday. That just means the temperature is going to be excessive. It's going to be nasty. A great day to stay inside for the next couple of days. Today, we're looking for about 101. Outside now, 73 degrees at Bakersfield's Best Country as Easton Corbin comes your way.

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KUZZ with Bakersfield's Best Country. Tell me the start of this song doesn't sound like Casey Musgraves. I think they collabed. Luke Bryan. She's country and she knows it.

Here's Randy Houser. How country feels will mud up twinkst your toes. If you can't say the word twinkst, then you ain't country. It's just as simple as that. Hey, you know what? We've got a lot of great prizes sitting out there at KUZZ.com for you to win. Tickets for our sold-out Hudson Westbrook show coming up at Legends this week. Also, tickets for Dustin Lynch, who will be playing Vina Robles a little bit later in the month. Tickets for... You hush now. Somebody's texting me already. Dustin Lynch going to be at Vina Robles on the 18th. That is cool. Tickets for the Grillin' and Brewin' event to support JJ's legacy coming up on November the 21st. And all bunches more. 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

going through the Big D, and he don't mean Delano. Mark Chestnut, right here at KUZZ, playing you Bakersfield's best country. That's kind of stuff you hear on 90s Saturday night. A little throwback action there coming up, of course, 6 o'clock this evening right here. Here's the latest from Mac Geiger. It's called Spring By.

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It's Kern County Fair Time with KUZZ.

0: 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And this has been For Your Information.
1: 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It ain't getting any cooler these next few days. In fact, there's a heat advisory that goes into effect at 11 a.m. this morning, and that'll go all the way through 11 p.m. on Tuesday, just so as you know. 101 is what we're looking for today. 87 degrees outside right now at Bakersfield's Best Country. It's KUZZ. My buddy Kenny Hernandez coming up next. Have a great one.

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Jazz Country, Luke Bryan with Do I? I'm Allie Taylor on your Saturday afternoon, and coming Monday, Brent and Nez kick off Ticket Tag again at 8 a.m. Make sure you're listening all day while you work, because you need to remember the first name of the winner before you to score your tickets. 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